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That's REO Speedwagon and Riding the Storm Out. It's the Bakeman, the weekend in full swing. Thanks so much for spending it with us. Got some great music coming up from Lou Reed. We'll also take care of Rush. Here's Bob Seger and the Silver Bullet Band, 1978, from the Stranger in Town album. It's still the same.

hitchhiked her way across USA. Plucked her eyebrows on the way, shaved her legs, and then he was a she. She says, hey, babe, take a walk on the wild side.

from out on the island. In the back room, she was everybody's darling. But she never lost her head, even when she was given head. She says, hey, babe, take a walk on the wild side. Said, hey, babe, take a walk on the wild side. And the colored girls go, doo doo doo doo doo doo doo doo doo doo doo. Do do do do do do do do do do do do do do do do do do do do do do do do do do do do do do do do do do do do do do do do do do do do do do do do do do do do do do do do do do do do do do do do do do do do do do do do do do do do do do do do do do do do do do do do do do do do do do do do do do do do do do do do do do do do do do do do do do do do do do do do do do do do do do do do do do do do do do do do do do do do do do do do do do do do do do do do do do do do do do do do do do do do do do do do do do do do do do do do do do do do do do do do do do do do do do do do do do do do do do do do do do do do do do do do do do do do do do do do do do do do do do do do do do do do do do do do do do do do do do do do do do do do do do do do do do do do do do do do do do do do do do do do do do do do do do do do do do do do do do do do do do do do do do do do do do do do do do do do do do do do do do do do do do do do do do do do do do do do do do do do do do do do do do do do do do do do do do do do do do do do do do do do do do do do do do do do do do do do do do do do do do do do do do do do do do do do do do do do do do do do do do do

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Everybody had to pay and pay. 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New York City is the place where they said, hey babe, take a walk on the wild side.

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0: That's the Money Man, Eddie Money and Shaken. You know, so many bands have done this song. Even Def Leppard did a version of it. But it really wasn't until a soap opera star back in 1989 did this song for a movie that Corey Haim and Corey Feldman were in called Dream a Little Dream, that it really became a huge, massive hit. And as I said, introduced it to a whole new audience. Of course, that was Michael Damian's version, but it was the original that we absolutely love. Going back to 1973, it's David Essex and Rock On.
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0: You know, we are still reeling from the death of their guitar player, Mick Rouse. If you remember, he passed away back in June of last year. And just hard to believe he's been gone that long. Simon Kirk, you know, he's done a few pop-up shows here and there, but for the most part been laying low. A guy who is extremely laying low. He calls this his acoustic zen phase in his life. He's 76 years old, talking about Paul Rogers. You know, he's had a few strokes. He's had some throat surgeries. It's been pretty rough on him. But his heart's still in it. And, boy, it's just so great to go back to albums like that. Their second album, Straight Shooter, back in 1975. So many great songs on that album. You know, you think about Shooting Star and Feel Like Making Love. But that one right there is how that album led off. Of course, talking about Good Love and Gone Bad. Bad Company there. Also had Peter Gabriel and Skynyrd. Got T-Rex coming up. We'll bang a gong with that guy. Stones and Petty on the way as well. No, it's all next.
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0: Der Preis ist so zu Edmund Dollar die Klasse. Sieht die Meister von der Kirche gerade. Und kann mir
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0: No, we were talking about Roger Daltrey, his summer tour very well could be his very last U.S. tour. I mean, let's face it, that guy is 82 years old, just turned 82 back in March, and he is kind of hinting around that retirement, maybe not that far off, and this very well could be his last U.S. tour. That tour is going to kick off in August and go all the way through the end of September, but of course, going back to Quadrophenia there, it is The Who, also had Billy Squire. And My Kind of Lover. Phil Collins in the air tonight, coming up next.
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0: Life in the Fast Lane. Eagles, uh-oh, going to make another trip to the train station. Or will there be any train stations in the next adventure of Yellowstone? It's following Beth and Rip as they move to South Texas to start a new life and build their own ranch, facing new rivals and challenges. I caught it last night, Paramount Plus. Did you? Oh, yeah. It is a Yellowstone spinoff. And, boy, I loved Yellowstone. I loved it last night. And it is going to be 9 episodes for the first season. So it just started last night. You can catch up quick with Beth and Rip. The question is, will there be a train station in South Texas? That's where the Dutton Ranch is happening in this next adventure.
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0: Hey, it's Michael John. You power napping today to stay up late for Saturday Night Live. Will Ferrell's hosting with Paul McCartney as a musical guest. It's the 51st season finale. That is tonight, late night, Saturday Night Live. 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

Hey, it's Michael John. I hope you had a great week. I became a grandfather for the first time. My oldest daughter welcomed in Aurora Rose, beautiful little girl, 8 pounds, 8 ounces, 20 inches long, and my rocking skills went right into motion. Just a natural, like, give me the baby, let me rock her, let me help comfort her. 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And really enjoying it. And what I started laughing about is this little girl's going to be just like me. 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Yep. And really enjoying it. And what I started laughing about is this little girl's going to be just like

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0: time. Pink Floyd, and congratulations, they're getting a coin. You know you've made it big when you're getting your own coin. The UK Royal Mint celebrating Pink Floyd with an official commemorative coin. You could get it too. The coin depicts the iconic prism cover of Dark Side of the Moon. A must for Pink Floyd fans. Maybe you got that Pink Floyd fan, or maybe it's you. Buy it for yourself, treat yourself, or get it for a present just because, or a birthday present or anniversary. Yeah, Pink Floyd coin.
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Mark says, I'm running around doing my honey-do list so I could take my wife out tonight, dinner and karaoke. And I'm always singing old-time rock and roll. Oh, yeah. Sing like no one's watching tonight. Have fun, Mark. 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

0: Magic Man Heart, that is for April, celebrating a birthday, and her and her friends are going out tonight. By the way, it's my birthday, Michael John, so we're birthday twinsy. I hope all your birthday wishes come true. Blow out those candles, April, and we are sharing it with Pierce Brosnan, one of the best James Bonds, I think. He's celebrating today, and Danny Trejo, a young 82, Mr. Machete. He is blowing out the birthday candles as well. Have fun.
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0: Come sail away, Styx. What is your favorite cereal? Hey, it's Michael John. I'm grocery shopping the other day, and the family coming down the aisle had 10 boxes of Fruit Loops in the basket. I'm like, well, they definitely like that brand. Yeah, Fruit Loops, or they're having a Fruit Loops party. I don't know. You ever have a cereal party like that? Just have all kind of different flavors? It's an idea. And heck, you want to be a kid again, no matter what age? Have a cereal party. Yeah, invite your friends over, get all kind of different flavors, get a big bowl, mix some cereals, try to create some new flavors. I'm just saying, I've got ideas. Whether you like them or not, I've got ideas. This one's all about cereal, cereal parties. And what's great about cereal, I love Honey Nut Cheerios. Oh, and I loved Captain Crunch and Frosted Flakes back in the day, is you could eat cereal 24/7. Breakfast, lunch, dinner, snacks in between, late night snack. Yeah, you can enjoy cereal 24/7. So enjoy your bowl today.
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0: Eric Clapton for Danny, who's laughing because I'm talking about cereals. 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It is a honey cinnamon flavor. Oh, awesome. 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So, Danny, thank you. And I'm glad I'm not the only one mixing cereals. You come up with some good combinations. I appreciate you sharing, and you have a great day and enjoy your cereal mixing bowl.
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0: Elton John, who has a new album coming out later on this year, and he says he's making it in a way that he has never made any other album because of vision loss. He has been losing his vision and had an eye infection a couple of years ago in his right eye. He's lost most of his vision in that eye. He says in the past he usually wrote music to the lyrics that Bernie Taupin had already written. He would read Bernie Taupin's lyrics and then write the melody. But he says now, because he can't really see very well, he is writing the melody first, and Bernie Taupin will add the lyrics later on this brand new album. Led Zeppelin is on the way next.
1: Having insurance isn't the same as having State Farm. It's like needing a lawyer, but getting some guy who just watches courtroom dramas.
2: How does the defendant plead?
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0: Foreigner will be a long, long way from home this summer. They kick off a tour of Europe in June in Sweden. And Lou Gramm is on a solo tour right now, taking a little time off, but he resumes that tour a week from Thursday in Connecticut.
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0: Steely Dan and Bon Jovi before that. Journey just added a whole bunch of new shows to their Final Frontier tour this week. They added 40 new shows in the fall. Journey is on the way next.
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1: Dedicate one to the ladies.

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We have a couple of bottles of wine and a spontaneous decision to thank for that song. Queen and David Bowie were both working in the same studio and late one night had a couple of drinks and decided to record a song together, which became the all-time classic, Under Pressure. Bad Company is coming up. Whoa.

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0: Def Leppard, who are working on a new album that will have some songs that feature piano on them. They say they were inspired by Queen and Elton John on a couple of the songs. And the new album will also feature what they call the fastest song they have ever recorded. The Black Crowes are on the way.
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0: So remember before Ozzy passed away, there was talk of a movie, kind of like Queen's Bohemian Rhapsody and Elton John's Rocket Man. They were making a movie about Ozzy. It's still in the works, but Jack Osbourne just said this week it probably won't be out until 2028. I imagine they had to add some material after the Black Sabbath and Ozzy farewell show and Ozzy passing away. But that movie is still in the works. Got The Who coming up.
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0: My teenage wasteland done turned into a middle-aged waistline. I got that gut that I cannot get rid of, and no, I'm not going on a GLP-1. I don't want to look like a deflated balloon if I lose too much weight. Got Pink Floyd coming up.
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0: Did you see earlier this month at a concert in Spain, somebody threw a vinyl record at Eric Clapton and hit him in the chest? He was doing the encore, and after he got hit with the record, he left the stage and didn't come back. People had seen most of the concert, but what is going on? Come on. The guy is in his 80s. Don't throw stuff at him, especially a vinyl record. Who brings a record to a concert and then throws it at the headliner? I don't know. Got Zeppelin and the Stones on the way.
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0: Zeppelin and the Rolling Stones before that, who have their 25th studio album, Foreign Tongues, coming out in July. And this week, Keith Richards said again that the Rolling Stones are not going on tour. Don't expect any tour after that new album comes out. He has been dealing with arthritis and doesn't think he's up for a three-month-long road trip.
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0: Alex Van Halen celebrated a birthday earlier this month, and at the time I said I had not seen any birthday wishes from Sammy Hagar online. I guess I just overlooked them because Sammy did wish Alex a happy birthday online. No response, though, from Alex Van Halen. ZZ Top is on the way.
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0: Queen and a couple of bands from Boston before that, the Jay Giles Band and the band Boston. The Beatles are on the way.
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0: Springsteen and the Beatles. Before that, Paul McCartney is the musical guest on the season finale of Saturday Night Live tonight. And there are rumors that Ringo Starr is going to join him to perform. The two have a brand new duet, their first duet ever together, on Paul McCartney's new album.
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0: All right, indeed. Have a great rest of your weekend. I'm Dave, getting ready to head out. I will see you back here soon. Before I leave, Black Sabbath and Deep Purple, both on the way.
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0: Monster Jam from the Edgar Winter Group, Frankenstein. Interesting history on that one. The title is a description or a joke, a play on words about how they got that song worked out. It was a jam that they used to do. They used to just kind of jam, and it sounded a little like that in concert. They were doing it in studio once, and it was real long, way too long for a single, so the band members were splicing it together with tape, which is how you had to do things back in the day when you put things on tape. And somebody said it was like they were stitching it together like Frankenstein. Hence, Frankenstein from Edgar Winter Group.
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0: take a picture, it'll last longer. It's Def Leppard and Photograph from 1983's Pyromania. That song written as a tribute to the legendary Marilyn Monroe. Joe Elliott described the song as being about, quote, something you can't ever get your hands on. Of course, that one was a big hit. Made it to number one on the Billboard Top Tracks chart. Stayed there for 6 weeks.
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0: Real Heartbreaker, the Rolling Stones, finishing up a set of classic rock. Stones getting ready to release their 25th studio album. The new album, Foreign Tongues, will be out July 10th of this year, featuring guest appearances from Paul McCartney, Steve Winwood, Robert Smith of The Cure as well. New Stones coming our way in 2026.
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0: Roger Baker, Eric Clapton, Jack Bruce, it's Cream. Sunshine of Your Love, the second track on their second album, Disraeli Gears, from back in 1967. That'll just about do it for me today. I'll catch you on the flip side. Enjoy the rest of your Saturday. Have a great weekend if I don't talk to you again. Isaac Allen, out.
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